I love the way it sings, all the joy that it brings. Remember skating down the road towards the park. I could never say no.

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Oh, the way I hear the melody. Cause the waves bring clarity, and it's running through me. You can't take this away from me. Oh, the way I hear the melody. The waves bring clarity, and it's running through me.

0: Are you willing to compromise within a religion?
1: To compromise? What is compromising? Compromising for what? Compromising for what reason?

0: I think if you were to think about it in terms of analyzing,
1: you said all these things.
0: Yes. I fall in love with myself.
1: La, la, la, la, la, la, la.
0: And I want someone to share it with
1: me. I can't believe you thought I'd never find out about your hideout.
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But the world is my oyster, yeah. We got shipwrecked and ended up on a beach, and we so quietly figured out exactly where we supposed to be. Penelope, come back and check on me. I need you to rescue what's left of me. You want me and you know what's best for me. You don't act like love you so separately. And we had a beautiful chemistry. We've been feeding off each other's energy. Yeah, I left on a quest for serenity. Girl, I wish I could have you next to me. Yeah, always forward, never backwards. We're so up, boy, I feel like I'm doing backwards. For myself, girl, I'm really gonna work this magic.

0: 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Keeping tabs on me, don't give a fuck about the fashion. Be a gentleman and still know that I'm the baddest. Never been a gambler, I don't risk what I don't own. I saw fools go, yeah, move the peasant to the throne. Down on love, need your whisper in my ear. Make a lips, oh yeah.
1: You can take what you want from me.
0: Yeah. Woo. Always forward, never backwards. Worse so up, boy, I feel like I'm doing backwards. For myself, girl, I'm really gon' work this magic.

0: 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Yeah, till I can check myself and say that I really done did everything I imagined. Keeping tabs on me, don't give a fuck about the fashion. Be a gentleman and still know that I'm the baddest.
1: Six six on the beat is a proper nuisance. Rude white ants, always nice to my mind. Emma.
0: Yeah.

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When I feel pain, feeling ecstasy. She wanna see me in the cemetery. And we have

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We sit down, kick back, sip on six packs, watch the world burn on telly and think that's how it is. That's how it is. I'm just here to push limits.

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We will know what it is. We have not time for that. If we make mistakes,

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We will know what it is. We have not time for that. If we make mistakes,

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We will know what it is. We have not time for that. If we make mistakes, we are lost.

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1: I can understand my dog.
0: And I can understand your cat.
1: Well, fill me full of rhythm. 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